0: Some music just gets better with age, just like you and me, right?
1: I love it. I love the music.
0: You lived it. We play it. Cool 88.3.

0: Tony the Reno, you've heard of that term Wednesday, Wednesday before. That's exactly what Rhonda and Charlie are doing tonight at their house. Nothing wrong with that. They've got white. We've got red on the radio for them in moments. 877-909-1989. I can't think of a white wine song, so we got to do red, red wine. It's just... Maybe bottle of red, bottle of wine. Okay, maybe we'll do some white wine Googling, see if we can add another along with red, red wine. Whatever you would like us to pour a glass of. 877-909-1989. You can reach out. It's all brought to you by Eggland's Best. 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

0: local Keller Radar weather for the overnight. We'll see increasing clouds, lows around 56 with south winds up to 35. Thursday, we'll have a chance of sprinkles, partly sunny skies, highs near 85 with south winds up to 45. Thursday night, we'll see a chance of sprinkles, mostly clear skies, lows around 46 with west winds up to 25. And Friday, we'll see sunny skies, highs near 83 with west winds up to 30. For weather anytime, just go to cool98.com or mitchellnow.com.
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All Request Hour continues. Kurt, thank you for your text at 877-909-1989. He said, I couldn't remember the song, but it had the bumblebee dancing in the music video. It hurts. Good memory. This would be the one. One-hit wonders, Blind Melon, all yours on the All Request Hour tonight.

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I'm Tony the Reno. All Request Hour is on tonight. Following on Instagram, this guy's worth it, isn't he? Not because of the concert pictures, but because of the pictures of him and his grandkids. Which is something, if you would have told us in the 80s, it's like, wow, Billy Idol and grandkids? And what's Instagram? Here's Rebel Yell.

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98.3. You lived it, we play it. Claudia, thank you for the text for this one tonight. Claudia picked up the guitar because of this woman back in the day. Still got one in the garage. Claudia, go ahead and air guitar along with Joan Jett. All yours.

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6: Mitchell's only live and local color radar weather for the overnight. We'll see increasing clouds, lows around 56 with south winds up to 35. Thursday, we'll have a chance of sprinkles, partly sunny skies, highs near 85 with south winds up to 45. Thursday night, we'll see a chance of sprinkles, mostly clear skies, lows around 46 with west winds up to 25. And Friday, we'll see sunny skies, highs near 83 with west winds up to 30. For weather anytime, just go to cool98.com or mitchellnow.com.
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0: 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It's the Throwback Timeline.
1: What year was it? The original Nintendo is out. Yeah, first one with Duck Hunt and Mario Brothers on the same cartridge, right? The Golden Girls premiere on TV. And this guy, our birthday boy, hitting the top of the charts all over again in the 80s with this one. If you guessed 85, you got it. Nice job. Here's Stevie Wonder.

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I'm Tony Lorino. 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

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I'm Tony the Reno. You can't teach a old dog new tricks, but you can teach a new dog old songs. And on our latest edition of Records with Rusty, with my five-month-old puppy, Rusty, we're teaching him about why we want Stevie Wonder, the birthday boy, to have a new song this year. Check it out on our Instagram.

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I'm Tony Lorino. You did know about this song in Prince, right? 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You listen back to it, you can hear him singing it too, can't you? So good. It's the Bengals and Manic Monday.

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0: Still ahead, it's 1 year of hits for one solid hour. Throwback Nation's late night class reunion. Go! And if these sound familiar...
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98.3. You lived it, we play it. It is the late night class reunion, class of 1985. So we're driving DeLorean. The movie of the year. All things Back to the Future. Hopping on hoverboards, driving DeLoreans, having Pepsis, having our mom look at our underwear. Hopefully none of that in real life, right? The class of 85 tonight.

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0: Class of 1985, I'm Tony Lorino. Your music lives here. And this hour, it's not just the movie soundtracks like we were already talking about with all things Back to the Future, but also the TV soundtracks. One that was so good, did not require any words, just some pastels, some cool shades, and a trip to Miami. The Miami Vice theme and more for the class of 85 in moments. 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The late night class reunion continues in seconds.
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0: And a local color radar weather for the overnight. We'll see increasing clouds, lows around 56 with south winds up to 35. Thursday, we'll have a chance of sprinkles, partly sunny skies, highs near 85 with south winds up to 45. Thursday night, we'll see a chance of sprinkles, mostly clear skies, lows around 46 with west winds up to 25. And Friday, we'll see sunny skies, highs near 83 with west winds up to 30. For weather anytime, just go to cool98.com or mitchellnow.com.
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0: Tell you what, no matter if you grew up in the city, grew up in the burbs, you hear this one, Class of 85, you want to be a small town kid, don't you? Here's John Mellencamp.

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reunion is on, it's not just the year of Back to the Future as a soundtrack. That is so good. Gotta mention this one, too. Oh, yeah. I think it's a tie on the good stuff. Breakfast Club, Simple Minds.

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I'm Tony Marino. They had two different music videos floating around for this one. Had to get some rights taken care of with some footage. Hey, it all worked out in the end. Two music videos. We'll take it from Wang Chung.

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Welcome to the All Request Hour. I'm Tony DeReno, one of those ever so slightly creepy songs to get us going. Let's get yours on too. 877-909-1989 tonight.

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0: I'm Tony Lorino. You've heard of that term Wednesday, Wednesday before. That's exactly what Rhonda and Charlie are doing tonight at their house. Nothing wrong with that. They've got white. We've got red on the radio for them in moments. 877-909-1989. I can't think of a white wine song, so we got to do red, red wine. It's just... Maybe bottle of red, bottle of wine. Okay, maybe we'll do some white wine Googling, see if we can add another along with red, red wine. Whatever you would like us to pour a glass of. 877-909-1989. You can reach out. It's all brought to you by Eggland's Best. 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

0: And the local KELDR radar weather for the overnight, we'll see increasing clouds, lows around 56 with south winds up to 35. Thursday, we'll have a chance of sprinkles, partly sunny skies, highs near 85 with south winds up to 45. Thursday night, we'll see a chance of sprinkles, mostly clear skies, lows around 46 with west winds up to 25. And Friday, we'll see sunny skies, highs near 83 with west winds up to 30. For weather anytime, just go to cool98.com or mitchellnow.com.
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Kurt, thank you for your text at 877-909-1989. He said, I couldn't remember the song, but it had the bumblebee dancing in the music video. It hurts. Good memory. This would be the one. The One Hit Wonders, Blind Melon, all yours on the All Request Hour tonight.

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0: Portions of this hour's programming are pre-

I'm Tony the Reno. All Request Hour is on tonight. Following on Instagram, this guy's worth it, isn't he? Not because of the concert pictures, but because of the pictures of him and his grandkids. Which is something, if you would have told us in the 80s, it's like, wow, Billy Idol and grandkids? And what's Instagram? Here's Rebel Yell.

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You lift it, we play it. And Claudia, thank you for the text for this one tonight. Claudia picked up the guitar because of this woman back in the day. Still got one in the garage. Claudia, go ahead and air guitar along with Joan Jett. All yours.

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0: 5 and a local color radar weather for the overnight. We'll see increasing clouds, lows around 56 with south winds up to 35. Thursday, we'll have a chance of sprinkles, partly sunny skies, highs near 85 with south winds up to 45. Thursday night, we'll see a chance of sprinkles, mostly clear skies, lows around 46 with west winds up to 25. And Friday, we'll see sunny skies, highs near 83 with west winds up to 30. For weather anytime, just go to cool98.com or mitchellnow.com.
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I'm Tony the Reno. So you can't teach an old dog new tricks, but you can teach a new dog old songs. It's Records with Rusty, me and my five-month-old puppy, teaching about a birthday boy today. Check it out on our social media right now. You'll enjoy it.

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0: 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You were having a moment with that one, Rhonda?
1: 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But I mean, there's so much of it that I like.
0: Well, you are at the right place then.
1: Right? Absolutely.
0: Yeah, that's what we do around here. 877-909-1989. Let's have a moment with your song tonight.

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1: There's a world of opportunity out there, beyond the typical 9-to-5, where purpose and grit come together, where the American spirit and ingenuity are welcomed in places that could really use your skills and your experience. We're talking about the Peace Corps. 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
0: 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You could win that $100 tonight. Let's give it a try. In the year we're talking about, the original Nintendo makes its way from Japan over here. Oh, and we are all immediately obsessed. Thank you for being a friend on TV every Saturday night. The Golden Girls premiere and take over Saturday night primetime for the next decade or so. Oh, and happy birthday to Stevie Wonder as Stevie celebrates. We celebrate one of his biggest hits of the 80s, Part-Time Lover. What year did it happen? 1985, 1986, or 1987? Text your guest to enter and win to 877-909-1989.
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6: Mitchell's only live and local color radar weather for the overnight. We'll see increasing clouds, lows around 56 with south winds up to 35. Thursday, we'll have a chance of sprinkles, partly sunny skies, highs near 85 with south winds up to 45. Thursday night, we'll see a chance of sprinkles, mostly clear skies, lows around 46 with west winds up to 25. And Friday, we'll see sunny skies, highs near 83 with west winds up to 30. For weather anytime, just go to cool98.com or mitchellnow.com.
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1: What year was it? The original Nintendo is out. Yeah, first one with Duck Hunt and Mario Brothers on the same cartridge, right? The Golden Girls premiere on TV. And this guy, our birthday boy, hitting the top of the charts all over again in the 80s with this one. If you guessed 85, you got it. Nice job. Here's Stevie Wonder.

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I'm Tony Lorino. 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

you did know about this song in Prince, right? 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You listen back to it, you can hear him singing it too, can't you? So good. It's the Bengals and Manic Monday.

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0: 5 and a local color radar weather for the overnight. We'll see increasing clouds, lows around 56 with south winds up to 35. Thursday, we'll have a chance of sprinkles, partly sunny skies, highs near 85 with south winds up to 45. Thursday night, we'll see a chance of sprinkles, mostly clear skies, lows around 46 with west winds up to 25. And Friday, we'll see sunny skies, highs near 83 with west winds up to 30. For weather anytime, just go to cool98.com or mitchellnow.com.
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You doing eggs and hash browns, bacon, or you do pancakes? Think about it. We're going to take a trip to Tom's Diner next, shall we?

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I'm Tony Lorino. 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

0: Still ahead, it's 1 year of hits for one solid hour. Throwback Nation's late night class reunion. Go! And if these sound familiar?
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98.3. You lived it, we play it. It is the late night class reunion, class of 1985. So we're driving DeLorean. 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All things Back to the Future. Hopping on hoverboards, driving DeLoreans, having Pepsis, having our mom look at our underwear. 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
0: Class of 1985, I'm Tony Lorino. Your music lives here. And this hour, it's not just the movie soundtracks like we were already talking about with all things Back to the Future, but also the TV soundtracks. One that was so good, did not require any words. Just some pastels, some cool shades, and a trip to Miami. 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
7: Mitchell's only live and local color radar weather. For the overnight, we'll see increasing clouds, lows around 56, with south winds up to 35. Thursday, we'll have a chance of sprinkles, partly sunny skies, highs near 85, with south winds up to 45. Thursday night, we'll see a chance of sprinkles, mostly clear skies, lows around 46, with west winds up to 25. And Friday, we'll see sunny skies, highs near 83, with west winds up to 30. For weather anytime, just go to cool98.com or mitchellnow.com.
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0: Tell you what, no matter if you grew up in the city, grew up in the burbs, you hear this one, class of 85, you want to be a small town kid, don't you? Here's John Mellencamp.

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We believe that all the great music has already been recorded. Yep, right on tape. You lived it, we play it. Cool 98.3.

Class Reunion is on. It's not just the year of Back to the Future as a soundtrack. That is so good. Gotta mention this one, too. Oh, yeah. I think it's a tie on the good stuff. Breakfast Club, Simple Minds.

0: 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Throwback Nation's Late Night Class Reunion with more like this.
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Cool, 98.3. Class of 1985, Late Night Class Reunion is on. I'm Tony Marino. They had two different music videos floating around for this one. Had to get some rights taken care of with some footage. Hey, it all worked out in the end. Two music videos, we'll take it from Wang Chung.

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You lived it, we play it. Cool by the 8-3.

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tell the radar weather. For the overnight, we'll see increasing clouds, lows around 56, with south winds up to 35. Thursday, we'll have a chance of sprinkles, partly sunny skies, highs near 85, with south winds up to 45. Thursday night, we'll see a chance of sprinkles, mostly clear skies, lows around 46, with west winds up to 25. And Friday, we'll see sunny skies, highs near 83, with west winds up to 30. For weather anytime, just go to cool98.com or mitchellnow.com.

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2: From the Mitchell Now News Desk, I'm Morgan McCarthy. Plans to expand burial space in Mitchell are moving forward as the Mitchell Golf and Cemetery Board reviewed future cemetery growth projects this week. Board members discussed possible west and east side cemetery expansion projects and approved a long-term capital improvement plan that includes setting aside $500,000 towards cemetery expansion work in 2027. The Mitchell Republic reports the largest proposal would expand burial space west of Servicemen's Memorial Cemetery and could eventually add thousands of new grave sites. Officials say the project would be developed in phases, and that includes some paved pathways, a roundabout feature as well. As the discussions continue, no final decisions were made on which expansion areas would be developed first. Well, on the state level, we continue to feel that punch to the purse strings at the pump, and State House Speaker John Hansen is calling on legislators to suspend our state's gas tax. The speaker is calling for a special session to implement the change. The average price of a gallon of regular gas in South Dakota is about $4.20 a gallon right now, according to AAA. Our state gas tax adds 28 cents a gallon. If the state and federal gas taxes are both suspended, South Dakotans would save nearly 50 cents per gallon.

0: Flynn.
1: And South Dakota is expanding its teacher apprenticeship program. Governor Larry Roden is announcing room for 31 new apprentices as the program gives paraprofessionals and teacher aides that opportunity to become fully certified educators. The TAP was created in 2023 under the Noam Roden administration to address teacher shortages across our state. And you can find more details online at doe.sd.gov. And that's the latest from the MitchellNow.com News Center.
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0: Eddie Money on the Cool 98.3 Morning Show with Chris Johnson at 6:16, brought to you by the Diamond Store on Main Street here in Mitchell. And good Thursday morning to you. Let's take a look at your forecast. Well, first off, let's look at radar. Seeing some light showers south of Chamberlain, around Gregory, Burke, to the north of Herrick, north of Bonesteel, west of Platt and Geddes. For today, slight chance of sprinkles this morning. Otherwise, partly sunny and very windy with areas of blowing dust. High of 85. Southeast winds becoming southwest this afternoon, up to 50 miles an hour. Tonight, mostly clear, low of 49. And tomorrow, sunny, high of 85. Northwest winds up to 15. Temperature-wise, around the area, 60 in Huron, 55 in Howard, 59 in Sioux Falls, 57 in Scotland Trip, Delmont, and Armour. 56 in Tyndall and Avon, 64 in Wagner. It is 65 in Gregory, Burke, and Dallas, 67 in Chamberlain. And right now in Mitchell, partly cloudy, 60 our temp, southeast winds at 15, gusting to 25. And coming up in about 15 minutes, your stupid criminal story for the day here at Cool 98.3.
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0: proving once again that crime doesn't pay. 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
1: All right, let's head to Pennsylvania, where Joshua Harrington pulled something right out of an old Three Stooges episode. He grabbed a bottle of rum off the shelf of a local liquor store and dashed out the door, running headfirst into a utility pole. Ouch, that had to hurt. Now, he's listed in fair condition with a head injury, and the owner of the liquor store took pity on our bozo and declined to press charges.
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1: Mitchell's only live and local Color Radar weather for today. Slight chance of sprinkles this morning, otherwise partly sunny and very windy with areas of blowing dust, high of 85. Southeast winds this morning becoming southwest up to 50 by this afternoon. Tonight mostly clear, a low of 49. Tomorrow sunny, high of 85, northwest winds up to 15. And then Saturday sunny and breezy, high of 80 with north winds up to 25. Currently in Mitchell, partly cloudy, 60 our temp, southeast winds at 15, they're gusting to 25.
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0: My name is Jessa. One of the things I love the most about working for United Healthcare is that everybody matters. 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
1: I'm Ben, and I work at United Healthcare. 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I care because I want to make a difference. 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

0: On Cool 98.3 at 6:59. Quick look at radar. Seeing some light shower activity around Fort Thompson to the south of Chamberlain, around Gregory, also around Platt and to the west of Platt and to the north of Herrick and Burke and to the north of Geddes. And looks like also some more light shower activity building to the west.
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3: From the Mitchell Now News Desk, I'm Morgan McCarthy. We begin locally and in the courts with a Mitchell drug trial moved closer to jury deliberations. This was after both sides rested their cases earlier this week. 46-year-old Courtney Stork, who is representing himself, called one witness before concluding his defense in Davidson County Court. As the Mitchell Republic reports, prosecutors say evidence recovered from a 2025 parole search tied Stork to drug paraphernalia and controlled substances. Stork questioned the legality of the search and argued multiple people had access to the residence where evidence was found. Those closing arguments and jury deliberations then began yesterday. State Attorney General Marty Jackley awards more than $150,000 to expand drug detection canine programs in the western part of our state. It's the Pennington County Sheriff's Office that will receive up to $60,000 for two new drug detection dogs and handler training. Box Elder PD, they'll get $93,000 to launch a canine unit. Law enforcement leaders say they added canines to strengthen efforts to combat methamphetamine and other illegal drugs across the region. And public input is what they're looking for, as the U.S. Bureau of Land Management is asking for feedback on a proposed uranium mine. BLM leaders are accepting all comments through midnight Thursday, May 14th, so the deadline is coming up here. The project would cover more than 10,000 acres in Fall River and Custer counties in the Black Hills. The mine would institute a leach mining process that injects water and chemicals into the site to extract the uranium. While many experts say nuclear power is the best way to provide long-term sustainable energy, the Black Hills Clean Water Alliance is encouraging comments that oppose the project. And that's the latest from the MitchellNow.com News Center.

0: Rick James on the Cool 98.3 Morning Show with Chris Johnson at 8:08, brought to you by the Diamond Store on Main Street here in Mitchell. We're about 15 minutes away from a look at your Thursday sports with Drew Ivory. Around 7:30, we'll play the Tribon, give you a chance to pick up that $25 gift card to the Diamond Store. Your birthday bunch around 7:40. And weather-wise, it's going to be warm today and extremely windy. 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
0: 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Currently, we are seeing some light showers out there around the Fort Thompson and Chamberlain areas, close to Kimball, to the south of Chamberlain, north of Gregory, around Burke, and around Platt, and to the north of Herrick as well. Now, for today, a slight chance of sprinkles this morning. Otherwise, partly sunny and very windy with areas of blowing dust, high of 85. Southeast winds this morning becoming southwest up to 50 by this afternoon. Tonight, mostly clear, low of 49. And tomorrow, sunny, high of 85. Northwest winds up to 15. Temperature-wise around the area, 58 in Huron. It's 60 in Salem, 56 in Yankton, 64 in Lake Andes, Geddes, and Platt, 67 in Kimball. And right now in Mitchell, mostly cloudy, 61 our temp. Southeast winds at 21. They're gusting to 30.
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2: Drew Avery here with your Thursday morning sports. Starting on the area side, we got some softball games going on today. Centerville at Avon at 4, Madison at Philandrew at 4, McCook Central Montrose at Chamberlain at 4:30, Wagner at Bonham at 4:30, Bridgewater Emory versus Parker at 5:15, and Bridgewater Emory at Vibor Hurley at 6:45. On the Mitchell side of things, your Colonel softball team returns to action this afternoon, facing Pierre T.F. Riggs on the road at Pierre Riggs High School. The first pitch will be at 4 for the JV and then 5:30 for varsity. For your Colonel girls golf team, they'll be competing tomorrow on their home course. They're going to be home at Lakeview Golf Course, competing in a varsity invitational at 10:30 a.m. For your Colonel track and field teams, they will have a varsity invitational today. They're going to travel to Kimball High School to take on Kimball White Lake. Start time listed online as TBD, but should be earlier in the day. In the MLB, the Minnesota Twins faced the Miami Marlins again last night and couldn't get themselves another win. Miami had 8 of their 9 runs in the first 4 innings of play, and Minnesota could not recover to make the comeback. The Twins ended up losing by a score of 9-5. In the NBA, a pair of games are on tap for tomorrow in the league, and last night, the number 4 seed Cleveland Cavaliers took down the number 1 seed Detroit Pistons 117-113 in overtime. Each game for tomorrow will air on Prime Video. You'll have the number 1 seed Detroit Pistons again at the number 4 seed Cleveland Cavaliers at 6. Cleveland now leads that series 3-2. And you'll have the number 2 seed San Antonio Spurs at the number 6 seed.

0: Minnesota Timberwolves at 8:30, with San Antonio leading the series 3-2. 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
1: Dancing with the Stars passed, and the boys said, no thanks. Their loss is our game. It's Chris Johnson in the morning on Cool 93.

Tommy Two Tone on the Cool 98.3 Morning Show with Chris Johnson at 7:24. Let's play the Tri-Bond and give you a chance to pick up that $25 gift card to the Diamond Store. Today's Tri-Bond, what do these three things have in common? The Munsters, Van Halen.

0: Central Montrose, Chamberlain at 4:30, Wagner at Bonham at 4:30, Bridgewater Emery versus Parker at 5:15, and Bridgewater Emery at Viborg Hurley at 6:45. On the Mitchell side of things, your Colonel softball team returns to action this afternoon, facing Pierre T.F. Riggs on the road at Pierre Riggs High School. The first pitch will be at 4 for the JV and then 5:30 for varsity. For your Colonel girls golf team, they'll be competing tomorrow on their home course. They're going to be home at Lakeview Golf Course, competing in a varsity invitational at 10:30 a.m. For your Colonel track and field teams, they will have a varsity invitational today. They're going to travel to Kimball High School to take on Kimball White Lake. Start time listed online as TBD, but should be earlier in the day. In the MLB, the Minnesota Twins faced the Miami Marlins again last night and couldn't get themselves another win. Miami had 8 of their 9 runs in the first 4 innings of play, and Minnesota could not recover to make the comeback. The Twins ended up losing by a score of 9-5. In the NBA, a pair of games are on tap for tomorrow in the league, and last night, the number 4 seed Cleveland Cavaliers took down the number 1 seed Detroit Pistons 117-113 in overtime. Each game for tomorrow will air on Prime Video. You'll have the number 1 seed Detroit Pistons again at the number 4 seed Cleveland Cavaliers at 6. Cleveland now leads that series 3-2. And you'll have the number 2 seed San Antonio Spurs at the number 6 seed Minnesota Timberwolves at 8:30, with San Antonio leading the series 3-2. As always, for a full look at your sports, you can visit MitchellNow.com and click on our sports section. 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
1: Chris Johnson's on a mission to rebrand the Dad Bod. He's calling it Father Figure. Yeah, that's not catching on. 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

0: Joey D and the Starlighters and the Peppermint Twist on the Cool 98.3 Morning Show with Chris Johnson. And let me tell you why I broke out that song this morning, because I just found a random fact and some great rock and roll trivia. Did you know that Jimi Hendrix, yep, guitar legend, and actor Joe Pesci were in the same band in the 1960s? Now, not at the same time, but early in both of their careers, they briefly played guitar for Joey D and the Starlighters. Yes. Again, the song Peppermint Twist we just heard. Now, neither Jimmy or Joey played on that record, but that's still pretty wild. And when I saw that, I figured we better play that song this morning and share that fun fact for you today. Cool 98.3.
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0: Giles Band on the Cool 98.3 Morning Show with Chris Johnson, brought to you by the Diamond Store on Main Street here in Mitchell. Let's take a look at your forecast for today. We do have a slight chance of showers this morning. Otherwise, partly sunny and very windy with areas of blowing dust, high of 85. We'll start out with southeast winds this morning. They will become southwest this afternoon. We're looking for gusts up to 50 miles an hour. Tonight, mostly clear, a low of 49. Tomorrow, sunny, high of 85, northwest winds up to 15. And then Saturday, sunny and breezy, high of 80 with north winds up to 25. Currently in Mitchell, we do have a temperature of 66 and southeast winds at 22. They're gusting to 40 here at Cool 98.3. And quick look at radar, seeing some shower activity south of Stickney around Corsican Armor. Looks like some light showers around the Geddes area, south of Lake Andes, south of Bone Steel, and also to the west of Wessington and north of Fort Thompson.
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0: Go West on the Cool 98.3 Morning Show with Chris Johnson, brought to you by the Diamond Store on Main Street here in Mitchell. Let's take a look at a couple of things that are making headlines this morning. Nutella is making a fan dream happen. After years of people freezing Nutella to make frozen treats, the brand is rolling out Nutella ice cream. Now, the ice cream folds Nutella swirls and layers directly into the base and comes in single cones and a tub. And they're celebrating with Freezer Fridays through May, giving fans a chance to win free ice cream through social media giveaways. And the Library of Congress has announced the 25 new inductees into the National Recording Registry. This year's list includes the Go-Go's Beauty and the Beat album. Ray Charles becomes one of a handful of artists with two inductions in the registry. Others being inducted include Paul Anka for Put Your Head on My Shoulder, and Chaka Khan, I Feel For You, is also on the list. 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

Dexy's Midnight Runners on Cool 98.3, where you lived it and we play it. Let's fill you in on a few things that are coming up. First off, bingo at the James Valley Community Center here in Mitchell tonight at 6:30 if you want to check that out. And starting next Thursday, the first Parkston Amphitheater Thursdays of the season. What was a fun time with live music and just a good atmosphere. 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

Mitchell's Only Live and Local Color Radar weather for today. We do have a slight chance of showers this morning. Otherwise, partly sunny and very windy with areas of blowing dust, high of 85. We'll start out with strong southeast winds this morning, becoming southwest this afternoon, up to 50 miles an hour. Tonight, mostly clear, a low of 49. Tomorrow, sunny, high of 85, northwest winds up to 15. And then Saturday, sunny and breezy, high of 80 with north winds up to 15. And hopefully, we do have some chances of rain Saturday night into Sunday. So hopefully we get that much needed moisture. Right now in Mitchell, we do have a temperature of 69. And southeast winds at 24, they're gusting to 41. Quick look at radar, actually seeing a little heavier rain to the north of Tripp and south of Parkston. Also, a little heavier rain to the north of Vermilion. Some moderate rain to the east of Wagner and northwest of Avon. Seeing some showers around the Mitchell area, just some light sprinkles. Looks like some light sprinkles around Kimball. And also down towards Gregory, Burke, and Herrick, some rain as well. For weather.

side with some fried chicken, or maybe have some biscuits and gravy with it. Yeah, good stuff. I actually like to make tuna and biscuits with that too. So now I'm getting hungry. What else do we have for you today? Yeah, it looks like we covered everything. There you go. Now it's Madonna here at Cool 98.3.

0: Journey on the Cool 98.3 Morning Show with Chris Johnson, brought to you by the Diamond Store on Main Street here in Mitchell. If you missed my weird news headlines from earlier this morning, a woman on TikTok is begging men to stop wearing flip-flops. Now, the crazy thing is, the video has over 30 million views. Really? Wow. A repair truck in England got stuck in the pothole it was sent to fix. Whoops. And finally, this is just bizarre. A town in Ireland wants to erect a statue of the mosquito that gave Oliver Cromwell malaria. Really? Wow. There you go. Just some weird news headlines today. Cool Daddy 8.3.
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2: And good morning, everyone. Still higher in the cattle market. We are fading from earlier gains. June live up 112 at 253.92. August 130 higher at 247.77. October up 90 cents at 2.

0: $3.39.50. May feeder cattle $2.02 higher at $3.69.35. August up 92 points at $3.61.85. And September up 132 at $3.59.30. New crop September down 18.5 at 717.5. Minneapolis July 11.75 lower at 708. September down 11 at 729. July oats down 7 at 360.25. July corn 12.5 lower 468.25. September down 12.25 475. And new crop D's down 11.25 491.75. July beans 31.25 lower 1197.75. August is 29 cents lower 1194.5. And new crop November down 22 at 1185.75. July meal $5.20 lower 333.40. And July bean oil down 52 points at 73.81. Well, most of the weakness, I'm thinking just, again, long liquidation, in the middle of the night sometime, Treasury Secretary Bessent made the comment that from what he could pick up in the talks that, China was going to be fully committed to their next 3-year deal on doing beans, but they weren't going to do any additional stuff at this time. And the trade was looking for that. So that really hit beans and flowed over to the corn and the wheat, and they were all somewhat overbought short term and needed correction. So hopefully that's all we're getting. As we look at weekly export sales, a meager 133,000 tons on wheat, corn 684,000. That's probably the lightest we've seen in quite some time. Beans at 102,000, meal at 344,000, and oil at 600. Really, meal, the only great thing as we look at that. USDA also did announce the sale of 252,000 tons of beans to unknown this morning. On a flash sale, 120,000 of that was old crop, the remainder new crop. Other than that, not a lot of news. That isn't enough news in here, but let's see how we shake out the day in here and how long this may last. And we have to keep in mind when we look at the grain markets and beans, especially when they get going one direction, whatever it is, that, you know, you get the phenomenon or the feeling that they're never going to, if they're going higher like they were, they're never going to go lower, and then they'll turn and they keep going lower, and you say, are they ever going to go higher again? But just the way beans are, so hopefully this is just a short day or two correction, and then we're back the other way, but let's see how it works out. Bond market currently 15 higher at 112.17. Gold market $14.20 lower, 46.93 an ounce. Silver market down 406 at 85.30 an ounce. And the Dow Jones Industrials 215 points higher at 49,908. Crude oil 28 cents a barrel higher at 101.30. And that is our report for this morning. If we could be of any further help to anyone, please give us a call at Farmers Trading at 996-6500.
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3: Cool 93, want to take a quick look at radar. Seeing some heavier rain right now, just to the north of the Menno area, south of Alexandria, around Humboldt, some heavier rain as well. Moderate rain south of Tripp and north of Tyndall, and just seeing some light showers back towards Gregory, Herrick, to the north of Bonesteel and south of Kimball.
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remember ripping off the sides of dot matrix printer paper? Ugh. 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

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A reminder to check out MitchellNow.com for the latest local news and sports stories. A couple of things on there right now. Mitchell residents are being warned about the rise in scam calls and texts across South Dakota. The May 18th deadline nears for Davidson County voter registration ahead of the June primary. And a proposed Legacy Point apartment project advances in Mitchell. You can check out these stories and more, plus the latest local sports with Drew Ivory. 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

0: The Cars on Cool 98.3, where you lived it and we play it. Time for my favorite part of the day, good news. And here are a few more good news stories making the rounds. Some teens stopped to help a man with a flat tire and help save him from a heart attack that he was having at the time. That's crazy. The Coast Guard rescued 11 people from an Atlantic Ocean plane crash off the Florida coast. A nurse anesthesia grad saved a chef's life at the post-graduation dinner. Wow. And finally, a toddler with a rare disease helps raise $500,000 for an inclusive playground. There you go. Just a few more good news stories making the rounds today. Cool 98.3.
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0: Mr. Belvedere taught us manners. Miss Cleo told us the future. And you experienced it all.
1: What a time.
0: It was just the best. Now relive the soundtrack of those moments on Cool Batty 8.3, where you lived it and we play it.

Mr. on Cool Daddy 83, as we take a look at what's trending on YouTube today. The videos a lot of people are watching and talking about. You can't even shop for a car in peace. There's a dude just strolling through the lot, and everybody's laughing at him. Well, the reason they're laughing, it's actually a little balloon person. Somebody must have lost it, I'm guessing. But yeah, that was kind of crazy. So there's a mom who's not feeling well, so she's taking a nap outside in the yard when her daughter came out to check on her and ended up grabbing her phone, and she started vlogging. It's actually pretty hilarious. And finally, this is the best one yet. So there's a wife that walks into the bedroom where her husband is. She's got her phone, and she says, "Look at this cute purse I just found." And she shows him the purse on the phone. Next thing you know, he starts throwing hundreds of purses that she already has by her feet as a hint that she doesn't need any more. There you go. Just a few of the things trending on YouTube today. And now Cyndi Lauper at Cool 98.3.

Eric Carmen on Cool 98.3, where you lived it and we play it. The American Legion Post 18 welcomes the public to the annual Mitchell Memorial Day program that's going to be held at the Servicemen Cemetery at 10 a.m. on Memorial Day, the 25th of May. Now, the Servicemen Cemetery is located at the west end of Graceland Cemetery near the Cemetery Maintenance Building. A limited number of folding chairs will be provided, and you are welcome to bring your own lawn chair. Now, in case of rain, the alternate site will be the Mitchell Christian School Gymnasium, located at 805 West 18th Avenue.

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1: 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Mitchell's only live and local color radar weather for today. A few showers this morning, otherwise partly sunny and very windy with areas of blowing dust, high of 85, southwest winds up to 50. Tonight mostly clear, a low of 49. Tomorrow sunny, high of 85, northwest winds up to 15. And then Saturday sunny and breezy, high of 80, north winds up to 25. Good news is we do have a pretty good shot at some rain Saturday night into Sunday. So hopefully we do get that much needed moisture. Currently in Mitchell, we do have a temperature of 74 and south winds at 31. They are gusting to 50.
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Bobby Brown on Cool 98.3. A reminder from the city of Mitchell to check your sump pumps to make sure that they're working properly. It's recommended sump pumps be drained to the curb. Now, if possible, do not drain water in your backyard so you or your neighbor does not have to recycle the groundwater. Do not drain sump pumps into floor drains or into the sanitary sewer system, as this may cause the sanitary sewer system to back up on you or your neighbors. If you have any questions, you can go online to cityofmitchell.org. 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
1: This is Not Headline News. Mark Zuckerberg turns 42 today. He's so hard to buy for. I mean, what do you get for the man who ruined everything? And at 42, he's still 20 years younger than the average Facebook user. A Florida judge has approved prosecutors' request to subpoena Tiger Woods' prescription drug records. And you thought a CVS receipt was long. Rush Hour 4 will film in China. It's Jackie Chan's rare chance to go home. For Chris Tucker, it's a rare chance to get a paycheck. This is Not Headline News.
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0: Oh, and lying about your age doesn't hurt.

26th Dakota Wesleyan University Tiger Women's Basketball Summer Camps are coming up by the end of May, also end of June and end of July. And the Black and Gold Scramble coming up Friday, July 17th at Lakeview Golf Course, with proceeds directly benefiting the Colonel Boys Basketball and Boys Golf programs. 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What is love?

Robert Palmer on Cool 98.3. Lots of sports stuff to talk about. Mitchell Wrestling is having a fundraiser, a golf tournament, Saturday, June 20th at 11 a.m. at Wild Oak Golf Course. The 2020

0: Blondie on Cool 98.3, where you lived it and we play it. How about a few more weird news headlines for you today? A driver was filmed with a soccer net on top of his car. I have no idea what that was about. A robot that can outplay elite table tennis players. And finally, someone discovered an alligator in the sewer. It doesn't say where exactly it was at, but that's crazy. And you can check out these stories at upi.com/odd news.
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0: Cool 98.3 weather. Mitchell's only live and local color radar weather for today. Partly sunny and very windy with areas of blowing dust, high of 85, southwest winds up to 50. For tonight, mostly clear, a low of 49. Tomorrow, sunny, high of 85, and northwest winds up to 15. And then Saturday, sunny and breezy, high of 80, north winds up to 25. Good news is, looks like we have a pretty good chance of rain Saturday night and all day Sunday, so hopefully we get that much-needed moisture. Currently in Mitchell, we do have a temperature of 77, and southwest winds at 28. They're gusting to 41. Quick look at radar. Still seeing a few light showers around the Chamberlain, Fort Thompson, and Gan Valley areas, west of Wessington Springs and west of Wessington. Few light showers south of Lake Andes, also around the Hurley area.
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2: From the Mitchell Now News Desk, I'm Morgan McCarthy. Plans to expand burial space in Mitchell are moving forward as the Mitchell Golf and Cemetery Board reviewed future cemetery growth projects this week. Board members discussed possible West and East Side Cemetery expansion projects and approved a long-term capital improvement plan that includes setting aside $500,000 towards cemetery expansion work in 2027. The Mitchell Republic reports the largest proposal would expand burial space west of Servicemen's Memorial Cemetery and could eventually add thousands of new grave sites. Officials say the project would be developed in phases, and that includes some paved pathways around

0: roundabout feature as well. As the discussions continue, no final decisions were made on which expansion areas would be developed first. Well, on the state level, we continue to feel that punch to the purse strings at the pump, and State House Speaker John Hansen is calling on legislators to suspend our state's gas tax. The speaker is calling for a special session to implement the change. The average price of a gallon of regular gas in South Dakota is about $4.20 a gallon right now, according to AAA. Our state gas tax adds 28 cents a gallon. If the state and federal gas taxes are both suspended, South Dakotans would save nearly 50 cents per gallon. And South Dakota is expanding its teacher apprenticeship program. Governor Larry Roden is announcing room for 31 new apprentices as the program gives paraprofessionals and teacher aides that opportunity to become fully certified educators. The TAP was created in 2023 under the Nome Roden administration to address teacher shortages across our state. And you can find more details online at doe.sd.gov. And that's the latest from the MitchellNow.com News Center.
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0: Rick Springfield on Cool 98.3, where you lived it and we played. Lainey Jackson out today, so Chris Johnson with you until 1 o'clock, and then Billy Lurkin will take you through the rest of your Thursday afternoon. And you want to make sure you get this on your calendars. Memorial Weekend in Mitchell coming up Saturday, May 23rd, a great military appreciation event. 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

the toughest decision was where to sit at lunch. We've got the soundtrack to those glory days. 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

0: Journey on Cool 98.3, where you lived it and we play it. So I thought for this Throwback Thursday, this was pretty neat. Somebody discovered a video of a woman on television in 1957 explaining a new food sensation, which happened to be pizza. And even though watching the video is better, the audio is pretty great too.
1: Pizza pie is becoming very popular, especially down in the States. There are some restaurants that even specialize in it. Now we'll just place our dough in the pan. Next ingredient is your spice. And this is an Italian herb, oregano, or as some people pronounce it, oregano. Next, our final topping is the cheese. And this is the most important ingredient in your pizza pie. First, I think I'll use some mushrooms. Second topping, we'll use pepperoni. The men really go for this.
0: There you go. That's what you call being an influencer in the 1950s. Cool 98.3.
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2: And good afternoon, everyone. Cattle still have some plus signs, too, but backing off a bit as we're getting into the last hour of trade. June live cattle currently up 45 at 253.25. August up a dollar, 247.47. October up 102, 239.62. May feeders $1.40 higher, 368.72. August up 70, 361.62. September up $1.20, 359.17. Haven't really seen much cash trade today. Did see 260 in the south, 265 in the north on Wednesday. I'm guessing we did a lot of trading at those numbers again. So I'm not sure we get a lot more boost in here, or let's put with that news to make us go a lot higher as we close out the week in here. But all in all, been a pretty good week. Box beef at noon mixed with the choice down a penny, select up 75, and let's call it moderate movement in here. So let's see what we move on to next week and just what things may look like. But right now, been a good week in the cattle. In the hog side of things, 150 lower in June, 99.37. July down 112 at 104.75, and August down a buck at 105.52. So cash hogs not available at noon. Pork cutouts about 80 higher, and let's call it moderate movement in here. Just not a lot of fresh news in here in the hog side of things to get us jumping. Like to see those cutouts a little stronger than they've been, but they'll get there. But finding support today at that 20-period moving average. Grain side of things, let's call it another story in here. We did have all the May contract expiration at noon today. Otherwise, looking at Kansas City July wheat, Kansas City July wheat down 20 and three quarters at 704. New crop September down.

0: 21 at 7:15. July wheat down 17 and 3 quarters in the Minneapolis at 7:02. September Minneapolis down 18 at 7:22 and 3 quarters. July oats down 5 and 3 quarters, seek 361 and a half. July corn 13 and 3 quarters lower, 467. September down 13 and 3 quarters, 473 and a half. And new crop D's down 12 and 3 quarters at 490 and a quarter. July beans 42 and a quarter lower, 1186 and 3 quarters. August down 39 and a quarter, 1184 and a quarter. New crop November down 30 and a half at 1177 and a quarter. July meal down 710 at 331.40. July bean oil down 103 points, 73.29. We did see a flash sale to unknown this morning of 252,000 tons for beans. Otherwise, export sales pretty light in here, 133,000 on wheat, 684,000 tons on corn, 102,000 tons on beans, 600 ton on oil. Only exception that was good was the meal at 344,000 tons. And again, we did have during the night, Treasury Secretary Bessent come out and note that the Chinese were going to live up to their 25 million metric tons of bean imports the next 3 years, but they were not going to increase it or do any more right now. And that really set the market on its heels. Lots of traders were expecting they were going to have some kind of a token thing, and maybe they'll have it in something else in the ag side. But let's see where we go from here. Hoping this is just a correction in here, but time will tell. I haven't seen a day like this for a long time, but I think the last time was early April on a Tuesday evening when we had bad news and stuff. But we're coming down right to support areas and they'll be in, so hopefully they hold. In the bond market, we are 16 higher at 112.18. Gold market currently down $18.20 at $4,689 an ounce. And the silver market down $4 and a penny at $85.36 an ounce. And Dow Jones Industrials 294 higher at 49,985. Crude oil up 45 cents a barrel at 101.49. And that has been our report for this afternoon. If we can be of any further help to anyone, please give us a call at Farmers Trading at 996-6500.
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0: Cool 98.3, the station where you lived it and we play it. Season 35 of Dancing with the Stars is a few months away, but the slate of celebrities who are ready to hit the ballroom is starting to shape up. Now, the full list will not be revealed until September the 2nd on Good Morning America, but a few people have been confirmed as being on this season's Dancing with the Stars. Sierra Miller from Summer House, one of those people. Maura Higgins from Love Island, also there. And Jackson Olsen from the Savannah Bananas baseball team will be dancing in the ballroom on season 35 of Dancing with the Stars. Again, the full list of participants going to be announced on September 2nd on Good Morning America. On the way next year on Cool 98.3, music from the Scorpions.
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Cool 98.3 making that trek down to Africa with Toto. Right now, going to head to Egypt. The Vangles, Walking Like an Egyptian, right here on the station where you lived it and we play it. 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

0: Cool 98.3, the station where you lived it, and we play at Lynyrd Skynyrd, Sweet Home, Alabama, and a crisis averted in Alabama on Tuesday after a U.S. Air Force T-38 training jet crashed after its two pilots safely ejected. Now, the airmen were flying a routine training mission from Columbus Air Force Base in Mississippi when the pilots determined that they had to eject around noon local time, according to a statement from the base's 14th Flying Training Wing. The cause of the mishap currently unknown and will be investigated by a safety investigation board, but the two pilots did eject safely after that plane going down in Alabama. Billy Lurkin with you on your Thursday afternoon. Forecast details up next here on Cool.
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0: Cool 98.3, your vintage vinyl track for today, the Bobby Fuller 4, I Fought the Law. Some background on that song. It was written by Sonny Curtis of the Crickets and first recorded by the Crickets in 1959. A couple other artists also recorded it before Bobby Fuller recorded it in 1964. Bobby Fuller was having some regional success in Texas, then signed to a major label and re-recorded the song in 1965. It became a top 10 hit for those guys. And the sad note of that song, just 6 months after it was on the charts, Bobby Fuller was found dead in a car in a Los Angeles parking lot near his apartment, and it to today remains one of rock's big murder mysteries. The cops thought it was suicide. Others think he was murdered. It's not really been solved at all to this day, to most people's satisfaction. But Bobby Fuller 4, I Fought the Law, your vintage vinyl track for this Thursday afternoon. On the way next, music from When in Rome here on Cool.
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0: Cool 98.3, the station where you lived it and we play it. And McCartney fans, we have some new music coming from Sir Paul later this month. The album's called The Boys of Dungeon Lane, set to be released on May 29th. And he's released a couple tracks from that album, Days We Left Behind, and another single called Home to Us, which is a duet with his former bandmate Ringo Starr. The Boys of Dungeon Lane was a lyric used by McCartney in a song about 30 years ago. So he's recycling some material. And, well, what's Dungeon Lane? It's actually a road in Liverpool where the Beatles are from. So it's expected to be a pretty nostalgic album for Sir Paul McCartney, The Boys of Dungeon Lane, out on May 29th. On the way next here on Cool, forecast details.
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0: and a high of 85. Northwest winds up to 15 miles an hour. Friday night, partly cloudy, low of 49 degrees. Saturday, sunshine to kick off the weekend, high around 80. North winds up to 15 miles an hour, gusting up to 25 miles an hour. And Sunday, showers with a chance of a storm, a high of 78 degrees.
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Cool 98.3, the station where you lived it and we play it. Those guys on their, 20th farewell tour, something like that, the Eagles and Lion Eyes. Billy Lurker with you on your Thursday afternoon, almost to the weekend. Right now, Blondie from American Gigolo, Call Me on Cool 98.3.

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0: Cool 98.3, the station where you lived it and we play it. Richard Marx right here waiting, and Richard keeping busy in 2026 as he's touring both by himself and with others. He's opening for Rod Stewart on part of Rod's farewell tour, including a stop over at the Minnesota State Fair on September the 1st. And I didn't realize that Richard and Rod actually recorded a duet together earlier this year, a song called Young at Heart. So, yeah, Richard keeping busy with tour dates by himself, with Wilson Phillips, with Chris Botti, and opening for the legendary Rod Stewart this year. Billy Lurkin with you on your Thursday afternoon. Joan Jett and the Blackhearts on the way next.
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0: retired the turntables a long time ago, but if you want to pretend the next song is from a record, well then fine. 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

Cool 98.3, a big number one song in the 1980s from Joan Jett and the Blackhearts. I love rock and roll. Right now, Australia's Crowded House. Don't Dream It's Over on the station where you lived it and we play it. 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

0: Maybe the outfits and hairdos are better left in the past, but the music, everyone wants to rewind that.
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0: Cool 98.3, the station where you lived it and we play at the Human League. Don't You Want Me? In two of the big four sports leagues in the midst of playoffs right now. The NBA taking tonight off. The NHL has two matchups, Montreal at Buffalo. That series tied at two apiece. And Vegas at Anaheim. Vegas leads that one 3-2. Billy Lurkin with you on your Thursday afternoon. Forecast details coming up next here on Cool.
1: Grand. 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
2: From the Mitchell Now News Desk, I'm Morgan McCarthy. We begin locally and in the courts with the Mitchell drug trial moved closer to jury deliberations. This was after both sides rested their cases earlier this week. 46-year-old Courtney Stork, who is representing himself, called one witness before concluding his defense in Davidson County Court. As the Mitchell Republic reports, prosecutors say evidence recovered from a 2025 parole search tied Stork to drug paraphernalia and controlled substances. Stork questioned the legality of the search and argued multiple people had access to the residence where evidence was found. Those closing arguments and jury deliberations then begin yesterday. State Attorney General Marty Jackley awards more than $150,000 to expand drug detection canine programs in the western part of our state. It's the Pennington County Sheriff's Office that will receive up to $60,000 for two new drug detection dogs and handler training. Box Elder PD, they'll get $93,000 to launch a canine unit. Law enforcement leaders say they added canines to strengthen efforts to combat methamphetamine and other illegal drugs across the region. And public input is what they're looking for, as the U.S. Bureau of Land Management is asking for feedback on a proposed uranium mine. BLM leaders are accepting all comments through midnight Thursday, May 14th, so the deadline is coming up here. The project would cover more than 10,000 acres in Fall River and Custer counties in the Black Hills. The mine would institute a leach mining process that injects water and chemicals into the site to extract the uranium. While many experts say nuclear power is the best way to provide long-term sustainable energy, the Black Hills Clean Water Alliance is encouraging comments that oppose the project. And that's the latest from the MitchellNow.com News Center.
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nights without helmets. We jumped in cars without seat belts. We drank from the hose, stayed out till the streetlights came on, and somehow we survived. You lived it, we play it. Kumbaya the 8-3.

0: Cool 98.3, the station where you lived it and we play it. Van Morrison, Brown Eyed Girl. And Van will be touring overseas this summer over in Europe, including a 5-night residency at a brand new venue. It's the British Airways Arca venue, and Van will be over there for 5 nights this summer. So Van's still out there doing his thing after all these years in 2026. Billy Lurker with you on your Thursday afternoon. Music on the way next from Paul Young here on Cool.
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0: 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Steve Winwood, Higher Love. And if your higher love is golf, there are a couple of opportunities for you to engage in that higher love for good causes. The Mitchell Wrestling Golf Tournament happening Saturday, June 20th at 11 a.m. at Wild Oak Golf Course. It's a fundraiser where all the proceeds will go toward the Mitchell Wrestling programs. It's a four-person scramble. 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The Black and Gold Scramble happening Friday, July 17th at Lakeview Golf Course. Four-man scramble, 12:30 shotgun start. All proceeds directly benefiting the Colonel Boys Basketball and Boys Golf Programs. To register, contact Riker Creutzfeldt at 605-630-3294. 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
3: Weather brought

0: Mitchell's only live and local color radar weather says clear tonight. Overnight low of 49. Northwest winds up to 15 miles an hour. Gusting up to 25 miles an hour, decreasing overnight. Friday sunshine, high of 85. Friday night partly cloudy, low of 49 degrees. Saturday mostly sunny to head into the weekend, high of 81 degrees. Saturday night partly cloudy, chance of showers and storms, low of 51 degrees. East winds up to 20 miles an hour, gusting up to 30 miles an hour. And for your Sunday, showers and storms likely. We'll see high of 81 degrees.
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3: From the Mitchell Now News Desk, I'm Morgan McCarthy. Beginning on the state level, Attorney General Marty Jackley says the state is joining a lawsuit regarding the abortion drug mifepristone. Jackley and 22 colleagues are challenging a 2023 rule by the FDA that removes requirements for mifepristone to be dispensed in person. It allows the drug to be shipped across state lines. Now, earlier this year, the state legislature banned the sale, advertisement, or distribution of chemical abortion drugs. Jackley also went to court earlier this year in New York to stop an abortion drug advertising campaign in South Dakota. Locally and around the meeting table, the Mitchell Golf and Cemetery Board is looking ahead to future cemetery expansion needs. And in its recent meeting, board members reviewed plans for potential burial space growth projects on both the east and west sides of Mitchell. And on campus, Dakota Wesleyan University recognized faculty and staff members this week during its annual employee recognition event. Dr. Dan Wagner received the Clark Award for Teaching Excellence, while Associate Director of Admissions Rachel Giblin earned the Clark Award for Staff Excellence. University officials praised Wagner for his longtime leadership in athletic training education and recognized Giblin for her work supporting admissions efforts and student engagement. The annual Clark Awards recognize outstanding service, leadership, and commitment to the Dakota Wesleyan campus community. And you can see some photos and this story online at Mitchell. And that's the latest from the MitchellNow.com News Center.
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0: Cool 98.3, the station where you lived it and we play it. Quarter Flash, Hard in My Heart. Billy lurking with you on your Thursday. And it's almost election time. Yes, the June 2nd primary coming up, and the Government Affairs Committee of the Mitchell Area Chamber of Commerce will hold a public forum that will include candidates for the upcoming election for Mitchell City Council and Mitchell School Board, as well as representatives to discuss the pros and cons of the ballot issue. Now, the forum will be held Tuesday, May 19th at the Dakota Wesleyan Sherman Center beginning at 5:30. It is free and open to the public, and there will be questions both from media members and the audience can also submit some questions as well. So the candidate forum happening Tuesday, May 19th at the Dakota Wesleyan Sherman Center beginning at 5:30.
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3: Mitchell's Only Live and Local Color Radar weather says mostly clear, overnight low 49, northwest winds up to 15 miles an hour, gusting up to 25 miles an hour, decreasing and becoming west overnight. Tomorrow, sunshine with a high of 85 degrees. Tomorrow night, partly cloudy, low of 49. Saturday, mostly sunny, high of 81. Saturday night, partly cloudy, chance of showers and storms, looking at a low of 51 degrees. East winds up to 20 miles an hour, gusting up to 30 miles an hour. And Sunday, showers and storms likely, a high of 81 and breezy. Yeah.

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0: Cool 98.3, the station where you lived it and we play it. Corey Hart, Sunglasses at Night, and Memorial Day will be here before you know it, and the American Legion Post 18 welcomes the public to the annual Mitchell Memorial Day program to be held at the Servicemen's Cemetery at 10 o'clock on Memorial Day, the 25th of May. The Servicemen's Cemetery is located at the west end of Graceland Cemetery near the Cemetery Maintenance Building. A limited number of folding chairs will be provided, and you are welcome to bring your own lawn chair in case of rain. The alternate site will be the Mitchell Christian School Gymnasium, located at 805 West 18th Avenue. So yeah, the Mitchell Memorial Day service being held on Memorial Day, 10 o'clock a.m. at the Servicemen's Cemetery, open to the public in case of rain. The alternate site will be the Mitchell Christian School Gymnasium, located at 805 West 18th Avenue. Dire Straits singing about money for nothing next here on Cool.
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We believe that all the great music has already been recorded. 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

0: Cool 98.3, the station where you lived it and we play it. Happy belated birthday to Stevie Wonder, who turned 76 years old yesterday. And he spent his birthday in his hometown of Detroit, Michigan, because the Urban Solutions Training and Development Corporation hosted a Love Gala. It was a black tie event serving to honor the 25-time Grammy winner's life, as well as his commitment to harmony and humanity. So happy 76th birthday to Stevie Wonder. I still say, I think that's the best concert I've ever been to. Saw him probably 10, 12 years ago over in the cities, over in Minnesota. And wow, what an amazing show that was. So if you get the chance to see him, I'm not sure if he tours much anymore, but definitely take that chance. Forecast details up next here on Cool.
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1: Mitchell's only live and local color radar weather says clear, overnight low of 49 degrees, northwest winds up to 15 miles an hour, gusting up to 25 miles an hour, decreasing and becoming west overnight. For your Friday, sunny with a high of 85. Friday night, partly cloudy, a low of 49 degrees. Saturday, sunny with a high of 81. Saturday night, partly cloudy, showers and storms, a low of 52 degrees. East winds up to 20 miles an hour, gusting up to 30 miles an hour. Sunday, showers and storms likely, breezy with a high of 81, and then looking ahead to Monday, mostly cloudy. Chance of showers throughout the day, looking at a high of only 65 degrees.
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